Z106.7. Couple of college football games tonight on this Thursday night. Getting ready for a long, full slate of college football games over the whole entire weekend. 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

Hitting up on the right side of the bed has never been more fun. 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

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Tomorrow, we're going to give you those shots to get to Vegas with us for a hell of a time for our iHeartRadio Music Festival with Capital One, the Pumpkins and the Goo Goo Dolls and everyone else that's there for the first time this year. But you and your guest

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All kinds of rock from before you had so much joint pain. 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
1: We've got a fantastic Labor Day weekend. It's going to sound oh so good. And you can even help us fill this thing out. I'm going to explain how you do this in just two songs.

Jackson's Classic Rock. Z106, Cage the Elephant. Thanks for hanging out. It's Stacy. And the average music fan, spends 379 hours a year listening to music and doing so alone. But you're not alone. It's you.

Z106, Cage the Elephant. It's Stacey. Thanks for hanging out. And on Netflix now, they do have that documentary, The Rise of the Red Hot Chili Peppers. Our brother Hillel. So really honing in on the early days. Formation, whenever they were all in high school together. Anthony Kiedis Flea and Hillel Slovak. All the way up to his death in 1988. They did a really good documentary.

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Z106, Cage the Elephant. 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

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It's Stacy, and can you believe I've never seen the Scorpions? So coming home to Las Vegas. 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

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It's Z106, Cage the Elephant. New snake found in New Guinea, and they're naming it after Slash. Scientists can rock and roll, too. A newly discovered species named after Slash, who was described as a lifelong reptile lover.

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Jackson's Classic Rock. It's Z106, Cage the Elephant. Stacy hanging out with you. We'll keep the rock going. I'm going to go brew a K-cup, but if you have time to listen to Billy Joe Armstrong Wine, Green Day.

0: I certainly was in the right.
1: 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I guess he was cruising for bruising.
2: 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Thanks for hanging out. It's Stacy with you, and a lot in theaters, a bunch for the kids, depending on their age. Spider-Man Brand New Day. Do you take your kids to see the Marvel movies? The Magic Faraway Tree, that's with Andrew Garfield, the other Spider-Man. And Paw Patrol, the Dino movies in theaters, as well as Coyote versus Acme with Will Forte and John Cena, and Moana, the live action. All in theaters if you're going to go take the kids.

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1: It's Stacy, and who's going to play John Bon Jovi? 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

Z106, Gage the Elephant. Thanks for hanging out. Flea from the Red Hot Chili Peppers. He relisted his Malibu home for like just shy of $8 million. It's real cool looking if you want to click through, mess up your algorithm on Zillow.

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1: 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Ain't nothing but a good time with Poison. 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They might be gaining on you. 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
1: Twisted Sister, we're not going to take it. 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
1: Defiance till the end. 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